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for hip-hop and R&B, cuz oh, I got tickets coming your way a little later on in my show. Be sure to stick around for those. We get into this Kalani right now. I got some Drake coming up, man. They been tweaking with that little AI to that, what song is that? Burning Bridges by Drake. I know you been seeing that on the internet, man. Hey, boy, the internet crazy, man. Drake on the way right now, Kalani 4 and GCI.

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3: 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Come on now, ain't nobody finna leave their husband over nothing. Assumption.
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6: Hello,
5: who this is?
6: This Isaac.
5: Okay, cool. If you and your boyfriend break up, should your friends unfollow him on social media?
6: Yes and no. Yes, because that's your friend. If that's your girlfriend, I like girl as a friend. And she wants you to follow her and do it. But if she don't care and it's not necessary, then she don't care.

0: It's whatever.
1: Yeah, it ain't got nothing to do with me, but if she feel like it got something to do with me too, then I'm gonna follow him.
0: But what if you feel like the person really hurt your friend, so now you feel like, man, I'm finna follow your ass just because how you deal my friend. You coming
1: I'm
0: like that?
1: I feel like it's that deep. If I'm that emotional to my friend, if it is, then I'm gonna follow. But other than that, I don't care like about her man, so I really am not gonna follow.
0: Nah, for sure. I bet. Appreciate tapping in with me.
1: Okay, see you.

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0: my doggy. Yeah. This Loki.
1: Yes, sir. Let's do it, brother. Should your homies unfollow your ex on social media if y'all break up, man?
0: Should my homies unfollow my ex?
1: If y'all break up.
0: Nah, they cool. They can go on here and buy her. It's over with now.
1: Damn!
0: It's cool. That's my ex for a reason.
1: Hold on. So you say you don't care. Hey, trying to talk to her. None of that. You definitely don't care about them following her still. You cool.
0: Yeah, I'm Gucci gang.
1: I'm talking about your ex, though. Like, you was with this person for, like, maybe, like, 2, 3, 4 years. 3, 4 years type. You ain't gonna care?
0: It's over with. 3, 4 years,
1: she
0: wasted my life. So she over with. I'm cool.
1: Damn.
0: Go ahead and ask all them to your close friends.
1: You not gonna feel no way towards that.
0: I ain't gonna feel no way, Jose.
1: Damn, you tough, my boy. You a different breed, my boy. Hey, don't Thank say you, that sir. Then. Love, brother.
0: Love, Jose.
1: You know that. That brother tough, man. He just heartless, might I say. You hear me? That's crazy. I ain't coming like that. I'm gonna kill me personally, but you know. Teach his own, man. We back with another Cousin Talk. That was the last one for the week. Catch me on Monday. Let's get into this on G.

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0: cause they can't get up with me. 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
0: Letting it go, I said about these niggas. 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

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Hit the 4-866-885-1075 caller number. Five. I was thinking that too. Yep. Call number 5. Call my phone. You going to Wildin' Out Live December 17th at the United Center. My line's open right now. Lil Baby Dead Fresh. 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It's GCI.

0: Saturday, Kurt Cignetti leads Indiana against Nebraska. 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

0: popping R&B. I'm getting my tickets out my hands. I gotta go to my lines to do it. GC, who this is?
1: Hello, hello, yo. What's up? What's up, player?
0: What's that word, brother? Who this is?
1: This Bill, man.
0: Bill, okay, cool. Yeah, what's up, my dog? 8 call number 5, man. Got my tickets to go to Wild Now Live December 17th at the United Center. Yeah, you in the building. Hey, let the city know. Hooked you up, brother.
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0: 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Jamal Smalls is in the building. He been here, and he ready to turn us up. We inside the mix when we come back. 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
0: Be letting they go, I said about these niggas. 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
0: business.
1: They be gone.

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0: 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The Movie, has been known to cause extreme excitement. Hold on.
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1: 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Jamal Smalls, appreciate you holding us down inside the mix. He up out of here. You know your boy still here. Don't go nowhere. G-Shot.
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6: 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Ain't nobody finna leave their husband over now. 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

Cuzzo, your boy up out of here. As always, keep some good energy within yourself. Keep some good energy around you. Keep a smile on your face, because you definitely got a lot to be smiling about. 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You can plan for tomorrow, this weekend, next week, next month, next year. But life is one day at a time.

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107.5 WGCI, the Shy's number one for hip-hop and R&B. What up? 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

0: 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Girl, you a 10, girl, you a 10, girl, you a 10. 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

107.5 WGCI, the Shy's number one for hip-hop and R&B. It's your girl, Shay. At 6 a.m. this morning, the WGCI Morning Show with Leon Rogers and Zach Boog is going down. Don't miss Leon's Locker Room, Love Him or Leave Him, or Zach's Prayer.

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0: Saturday, Kurt Cignetti leads Indiana against Nebraska. 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
3: 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Come on now. Ain't nobody finna leave their husband over an assumption.
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0: this, right? 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
3: 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To my right, my brother, Zach Boog.
4: Good morning.
3: Yes, sir. Big Ryan on the boards, a.k.a. Mr. Powell. Got a great show lined up for you today. You're going to get 13 chances to win $1,000 throughout the day. And that first hit is coming around in the 8 o'clock hour, so make sure you're up and ready for it. But in the meantime, in between time, let's have a little bit of prayer.
5: Dear Lord, I come to you this morning asking you to protect everybody out here sneaky linking this fall. Father, it's getting cold outside and folks are getting way too comfortable. Lord, don't let nobody leave a hoodie, you know, a bonnet, a jacket, phone charger at the wrong house, Lord. And if somebody gotta hide in the closet, Lord, please let it be at least a walk-in closet so they can stretch out because they may be there for a while. This we ask in your mighty name. Amen. Amen. Amen.
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1: All right, man. The Chicago Marathon is taking place this weekend. There are going to be some street closures that you need to be worried about. It goes down Sunday from 6 a.m. to 4 p.m. Major pre-race and weekend closures in the Grant Park area. Balboa Drive and Columbus Drive. Other key areas, Jackson Drive, Ida B. Wells Drive, and Congress Plaza Drive closed starting October 8th. And Roosevelt Road and Monroe Street near the park closed Saturday morning. Race day. The course spans 29 neighborhoods, closing at 6 a.m. and reopening progressively as runners pass. The Loop will reopen by 9 a.m. North Side will reopen between 11:30 and 1:30. West Side reopens between 1:30 and 2:30. And the South Side reopens progressively up to 4 p.m. Mm. So make sure if you're heading this area.
2: Yeah, just stay in. Stay in. Don't go into. Don't go out till after 5.
1: What if they got to work, man?
2: Hey, man.
1: That's a sick day.
2: Stay in.
1: All right. Hey, man, the upcoming Lake Street Bridge Rehabilitation Project will temporarily suspend CTA train traffic across the bridge from 4 a.m. on Tuesday, October 13th until 4 a.m. Monday, October 26th. Green Line trains will be split into two separate disconnected sessions with a shuttle bus linking them. The West and Lake Branch trains will make regular stops between Harlem Lake and Clinton, and the South Branch's trains will make all regular stops between Ashland, 63rd, or Cottage Grove in the Loop. Once in downtown, they'll follow the Orange Line routing around the Loop before heading back south. So, again, if you're on a public transportation, know that the Lake Street Bridge, combined with the marathon, it's going to be a mess getting down here. Mm-hmm. You might be right. Just stay in. Yeah. You're right. A parent from Joliet West High School alleged that an assistant football coach used a racial slur and that white players called opposing players monkeys. Now, a mother alleged that a Joliet West High School assistant football coach used the N-word, and the parent also claimed that the white players on the team directed racial slurs, calling them monkeys. Now, Joliet West says they conducted an internal investigation into the claims, and they say they found no corroborating evidence to support the allegations. Coming up, man, tough loss last night, Leon's locker room. We'll talk about it. It's GCI.

0: Cohen Sports.
1: I'm just here so I won't get fined.
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1: Lionel Messi played his final international game for Argentina October 6th, and he scored his 126th goal in his 208th appearance for the national team during a 3-0 friendly victory over Benin. The emotional farewell was dubbed the Last Tango, and it took place in front of a sold-out crowd, Zach, of over 85,000 people to see Lionel Messi, a.k.a. the GOAT of soccer, retire. They had a drone show honoring his international achievements that put his jersey up in the air and flew around, and he's won two Copa America titles and the 2022 FIFA World Cup, and of course, many individual accolades. So, Lionel Messi no longer will be playing for the international team. He'll only be playing for his Miami team that he's here in MLS. So, shout out to Lionel Messi. Get his thing. Bulls opened their 2026-27 preseason against the Phoenix Suns at the United Center, and they had an emotional pregame tribute and a moment of silence honoring the late Stacey King, followed by the debut of a new postgame victory tradition. The team is wearing a commemorative jersey patch featuring King's name and a microphone icon all season, alongside a planned Stacey King celebration night on February 4th against the Oklahoma City Thunder. Stacey King was from Oklahoma, Langston, Oklahoma. And the new postgame tradition, drive home safely, Chicago, beep, beep, following the Bulls preseason win.
2: I saw that.
1: Yeah, that'll be a permanent new home victory tradition. So
2: I like the way they're keeping his name and legacy.
1: Man,
2: alive.
1: Got to, dog. Zach, like I said, when the Bears were trash, he made them enjoyable to watch with his comment. The Bulls, I'm sorry.
2: Yeah.
1: He made them enjoyable to watch with his commentary. Bears, speaking of Bears, because that's on the brain, they got Green Bay this weekend. Big game. Matt LaFleur, Ben Johnson. You know they don't like each other.
2: Yeah.
1: So, you know, let's see how that. No Micah Parsons. Bears do not let Green Bay get back on track with no win.
2: Right. And we're favored it going in the Lambeau Field.
1: In the Lambeau.
2: This hasn't happened since 2006. So
1: yeah.
2: I really just don't want us to get too big headed.
1: Complacent.
2: Let's stay the underdog.
1: Right.
2: Let's stay home. Hungry and get this win.
1: I want a Bears player to score a touchdown and jump up into the stands with the Bears. Lambeau leap. Catch me, Bear. Catch me, Packers fans, in your face. All right, man. Last but not least, White Sox lose a tough one last night to the Guardians, setting up a winner-takes-all Game 5 in Cleveland. They lost 9-5 in Game 4 of the American League Division Series at Wright Field. So, like I said, it comes down now. Game 5 is tied 2-2, winner-takes-all. And that game will take place Saturday, October 10th.
2: Okay.
1: Yes, sir. What's coming up in the Z Spot?
2: Hey, man, looks like Diddy's release date might got pushed back again.
1: Uh-oh.
2: All right, that's coming up. It's GCI.

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3: 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We'll get into it. It's one in one song. 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

0: 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It's your boy, Zach Book. Let's jump into it. Your Z-Spot Entertainment Report. Well, Sweetie, she reacted to Quavo saying that God told him to take back her Bentley. So I'll give you a little context. Quavo was having a conversation with Young Miami. And Young Miami asked the general question, do you take gifts back, right? And then Quavo was like, only if God tell me to. He said, I only did that once in my life. Okay. Yeah. So then interviewer or a paparazzi person ran into Sweetie on the streets and asked her this. Check it out.
1: Okay, okay. I heard God told you to take the Bentley back. Quavo.
2: What's that talking about? Happy you found God, though.
0: She said, we still talking about that. I'm happy you found God, though. You know, so, and just to give y'all a little more context, back in 2020, around Christmas time, Quavo bought Sweetie a Bentley. Remember, it was blue and it said Icy on it. And then they broke up like a year later. So I think they've been broke up about 5 years now. So that's why she was like, are we still talking about that? Well, happy found God.
3: What I call internet paparazzi, they be messy as hell.
0: That was
3: like
0: messy.
3: The fact that how I even just rolled up like, hey, Sweetie, how you doing? By the way, I heard Quavo, God told Quavo to get Bentley back. Like, yeah, like you lead in kind of like being a jerk. It'd be different and be like, hey, Sweetie, what's up? Just trying to catch up with you. And
0: you see if it was new.
3: Yeah, yeah.
0: 5-6 years old.
3: I mean, she ain't wanting for nothing. I mean, I don't think Sweetie going to be by herself.
0: I wish God would have told me to take that car back. I got my.
3: Boy, I'm about to get fired.
0: All right. Let's jump into this.
3: Diddy's
0: projected release date has now been delayed. All right. Now, they're saying that this change follows public reports and scrutiny regarding alleged contraband, rule violations, and special treatment behind bars, such as unauthorized phone usage, homemade alcohol, and different things like that. All right. So it was going to be January 21st, 2028. And now they're saying it's been pushed back to March 2nd, 2028.
3: Because a man had a little hooch, man, a little fermented orange juice. Let him live, man. He can't have nothing else. You know what I'm saying? A little fermented orange juice ain't never hurt nobody.
0: Fermented.
3: You know, that's all it is. You know, you dig your orange juice, your grape juice, you put it underneath your bed, let it mold up, scrape the mold off the top, and you got some high-powered hooch, sir.
0: That sounds disgusting, Leon. Thank you. Also, Gunna dropped.
3: Yeah, I know that.
0: How do you know that? Gunna dropped his new. I don't know what you was doing in the service, but Gunna dropped his new single, "Pop It" today, and it's got tennis star Coco Gauff in the video. It's actually dope.
4: And we got the world premiere coming up in one song.
3: The world premiere.
0: I've been waiting on some good Gunna music.
4: One song.
0: In one song. If y'all want to hear this new Gunna,
3: come on now.
0: "Pop It." I feel like player today. Let's
3: come on now.
0: It's GCI.

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That was Gunna with Pop It, man. World premiere right here on 107.5 WGCI. Every hour on the hour, you'll be able to hear that. Check it out. You know what I'm saying? Nice little vibe. Gunna still being consistent, doing what he does. And talk about being consistent. 107.5 WGCI and Amy Witherite from 1-800-TRUCK-WRECK. 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
1: 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It's GCI 720.

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3: Yes, sir. Love him or leave him is on the way, Brother Boog. What are we talking about today?
4: You shouldn't have got the tattoo in the first place. You wouldn't be in this position.
3: True.
4: That's coming up in one song.

0: WGC out of Shaz, number one for hip hop and R&B with smack dab in the middle. I love him or leave him, man. Got a little misspelling going on.
1: Yeah, her boyfriend got her name tattooed on his back, but he spelled it wrong, and now he refuses to fix it. She wants to know what should she do. It's craziness.
0: All right, man. Hit us up, 866-885-1075. Let's go to the phone lines. Who this?
2: This is Nisha from the South Side.
0: Nisha from the South Side is old girl overreacting.

0: acting or is a boyfriend?
1: Hey, listen, first of all, can we just give him the goofy of the day, please? Please. Well, she not tripping because, I mean, go ahead and get it fixed, but he's scared. That shit. He ain't trying to get back on that table to get that fixed. It ain't got nothing to do with it looking crazy. He don't want that pain.
2: He I bet you that's what it is.
1: He might said that hurt.
0: It hurt. Okay.
1: See, yeah, it hurt it.
2: Hurts a little bit more than regular hurt.
0: Yeah, like some hurt it. Say we hurt it each other.
1: It don't just hurt. It hurt it.
0: All right. Thank you, CPS. Appreciate you. 866-885-1075. Continue to hit us up and chime in. It's GCI.

0: 107.5 WGCI, the Shy's number one for hip-hop and R&B. Leon Rogers, Zach Book. Love him or leave him, man. Tattoos.
1: Yeah, man. Her boyfriend got her name tattooed on his back, but he spelled it wrong, and now he refuses to fix it. All right, so she wants to know what should she do.
0: Let's go to the phone lines. 866-885-1075. Who this?
2: I'm going to be anonymous, but I'm checking in from Jeffrey Manor.
0: Oh, the Manor. What's happening?
2: So, both of their asses deserve Goofy of the Day because he could have got them like little matching charms with his name and her name. And then that way he wouldn't have been in no pain. She would have a nice piece of jewelry. He would have a nice piece of jewelry to say, we together. But that whole tattoo thing, and then she want to be mad, she should appreciate that he even cared enough to do it.
1: Even if he spelled it wrong, huh?
2: We all spell stuff wrong.
1: Not permanent stuff on your tattoo? On your body?
0: Yeah, I ain't doing that one.
2: Well, I wouldn't have did the tattoo in
0: the
2: first place, but that's just me.
0: Yeah, yeah. Right. I'm going to check and double check, man. Make sure that's right. Yeah, on that one, now, she got to give him an A for effort for thinking of doing something like that. Now, you might give him a C minus on, you know, hey, why didn't you look at the tattoo several times before he asked? Because tattoo artists do say, you sure? This is it.
3: Yeah,
0: this is
3: what you Keisha, want. K-E-I-C-H-A.
0: Yeah, but you gotta be more careful, man. You got to be more careful. But I don't think she should be mad at him. You know, A for effort.
1: No.
0: You know what I'm saying?
1: I would be so mad. Why would you spell my name wrong? Like, my name's Zach, right?
0: Right.
1: If somebody got their name tatted on me as Z-A-C-K, I'd be like,
0: yeah,
1: that's not me.
0: That's that would the white make me boy Zach.
1: Yeah.
0: Black boy Zach with an H.
1: With an H on it.
0: That's like Leroy and Leon.
1: Right.
0: But, I mean, give him a little grace because he got to wear that forever. That's on his body. If he wanted to go change it, I mean.
1: I think that's what bothers me. Is he like, well, let's just keep it. No, that's bothering me. No, you shouldn't just keep it.
0: Now I'm
1: going to
0: have a big blob on my back.
1: Well.
0: And you ain't. Then you break up with me and I said, first of all, I ain't putting nobody's name on because. That might happen. So, but I mean, give him a little grace, man. Okay. Let's talk it out. Just give him a little grace. Y'all don't break up with him because of it, though.
1: Y'all super slow today.
0: We hope we helped you, but if we didn't,
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0: if you bought, boy.
1: High 70 degrees tonight, a low of 60. Right now, cloudy skies at 64 degrees. It's GCI.
2: 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Yeah. 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
1: Hey, listen, your voice matters. 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Coming up, Leon's goofy ass person of the day. We got to teach you a little something when you come to Chicago. It's GCI.

0: 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And coming up, Leon's goofy-ass person of the day.
1: Yes.
0: Yeah, Morris, I got to talk to you. It's GCI.

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3: All right, it's that time of the day that everybody loves. One person's gonna be absolutely pissed. It's Leon's Goofy Ass Person of the Day. Morris Chestnut, man. Great actor, man. You know, been in some great movies, but he's in a Hulu legal drama called Reasonable Doubt. And his character claims to be from the south side of Chicago as he's talking to Tank. Matter of fact, Ryan, can you play it for us?
4: In the meantime, good luck with all them ethics and big words. Bougie ass punk. Look here, don't let this suit fool you. From the south side of Chicago, I'll beat your whole ass.
3: All right, I didn't know south side Chicagoans spoke another language, because I don't know what that was right there. Goofas. Goofas. What's goofas? I tell you what it is. It's goofas. Yo, goofas. All right? Come on, Morris. You could have got with somebody in Chicago to learn how to say that. Oh, just don't even say it at all. Just say, I'm from south side of Chicago. I'll whoop your ass. You know what I'm saying? We would have got the message. But no, you tried to go deep into the role. Let me just pull the essence of Chicago's south side. Nah. Well, you did achieve something, though. You got an award. For saying a word that I love wrong. Morris, I love you, dog. Sit your goof ass down. Goof ass.
1: Let's go.
2: It's Leon.

0: 107.5 WGCI, the Shy's number one hip-hop and R&B. It's your boy Zach Boog, and let's jump into it. Your Z-Spot Entertainment Report, and you never know who we got in the building, man.
1: Yeah.
0: Hey, we got comedian Godfrey in the building. Hey. What's up, Godfrey?
2: Hey. Goal.
0: What is wrong with you? Stop yelling. It's the Z-Spot. All right, did you guys see Leon and Godfrey? Did y'all see that Diddy's projected prison release date has been delayed now, okay, to March 2nd. It was January 21st. They moved it back because they were saying that he had alleged contraband, rule violations, special treatment behind bars.
1: Wow.
0: So when that story came out, now they're saying that they're pushing his sentence back. Now the release date is looking at March 2nd, 2028 instead of January 21st.
1: I'm waiting for the concert, man. He's pushing his release date concert because you know he's going to be in Madison Square Garden.
3: What type of concert would that be if him...
1: It's called Take That.
3: They pardon R. Kelly and Tory Lanez.
1: That'd be
3: a
1: tour.
0: Y'all.
1: Crazy tour. That'd be the trifecta, baby. What? Take that. Take that.
0: Speaking of taking things back, Sweetie.
1: Oh, look at how professional that was.
0: You see how I did that?
1: Boy, speaking of taking things back,
0: Sweetie reacted to Quavo saying that God told him to take back her Bentley. Now, he took this Bentley back in 2020 when they were dating. He bought her a Bentley in 2020, and then he took it back, I believe, a year later after they broke up. Check this out when a reporter ran into Sweetie.
4: Okay, I heard God told Q to take the Bentley back. Quavo.
5: What's that talking about?
0: She says, so he said that God told him to take the Bentley back. And then she was like, well, that was a long time ago, but I'm glad he found God, though. Godfrey, you ever took a gift back? Like, you ever dating somebody and then you had to take the gift back?
1: Oh, yeah, man. Remember, you know, taking my non-laters back from this chick, man. I was like, yeah, man. You don't want to go to movies with me? Give me my green apple non-laters back, yo. Give me them.
0: Are you a gift giver?
1: I don't really give a lot of gifts, man. I don't really, not really. I don't
3: shoot the gift, but I don't give it.
1: You know what I'm saying? I don't really give a lot of gifts. I don't be around people that much. Mm-hmm. I ain't been in a relationship in. Woof.
0: Leon, you do? Do you give gifts?
6: I'm married, so.
1: You give gifts, right?
6: Yeah, all the time.
1: Yeah.
6: I give, but when I was dating, I wasn't a heavy gift giver because I had to feel you out first, make sure we was gonna stick around for a while.
1: Yeah. You know? So if they're not, a lot of times it's
6: you made it past 3 years.
1: But I'll take someone out to eat, stuff like that.
6: I do
1: stuff like that. But giving gifts, I'm like, I don't even know what to get anybody anyway. I just don't know what to get them. You know what I'm saying?
6: A rosary.
0: 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And guess what? We do have more with comedian Godfrey on the way.
1: Yes, sir.
0: GCI.
1: This is good.

0: 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Hey, man, we got our homie, comedian Godfrey, in the building.
1: What up? I appreciate
0: We're going to have more with Godfrey, man. Of course, you know it's always the time when he's here. But right now, it's your chance to win $1,000 in the $1,000 cash drop. 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
34: High 70 degrees tonight, a low of 60. Right now, cloudy skies at 65 degrees. It's GCI.
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0: 107.5 WGCI, the Chi's number one. We got some Big Ten rivalry going on here, my man Godfrey.
1: Like, hey, man, you went to Illinois, huh? Guess where I went to? Purdue. Boiler up, buddy. Boiler up. I really make me mad right now. He goes, all right. He couldn't wait to ask me.
2: He could.
1: He's doing his little thing. So you went to guess what? Same conference, buddy. Yeah.
3: Purdue. I feel like every time Godfrey comes, we get into it about something.
1: You really said boiler up.
2: He did.
1: No one knows that term but you. Shut up. Boiler up, bro. Boiler up. Boiler up.
0: Comedian Godfrey's in the building.
1: Boiler up, you ever? How dare you? Listen, my cousin went to Michigan.
0: And
1: go blue. Go blue. See how you know how go blue? Everybody knows go blue. Boiler up. No one knows.
3: Everybody knows.
1: Hey, Mel. What you do, Mel? Boiler up, bro.
3: Everybody knows boiler up.
1: Nobody knows
3: and
1: boiler
3: you know
1: up.
3: What you're supposed to say after.
1: Nobody knows boiler up.
0: Yeah, you know, you go go blue.
1: People know about fighting a lion.
3: He's like this, hey, man.
2: Hey, man.
1: Yo, let me show you how he did it.
2: What'd he say?
1: Hey, man. You went to Illinois, huh? Wow, what you Purdue, man? Boiler up.
0: I really hate your confidence. I hate it.
2: You went to Illinois, huh?
1: Illinois, huh? Yeah. What'd you Purdue?
3: What'd you Purdue?
1: Boiler up, bro.
2: Godfrey,
4: y'all don't see his hand, but he's still doing his work.
1: I'm doing this. You typed it. And you go, hey, man. You went to Purdue, huh? You went to Illinois, huh? What'd you Purdue? Boiler up, bro.
2: Boiler up, bro.
1: Nah, you're not getting away with that. Nobody knows boiler up.
2: Oh, my God.
0: Ohio State.
1: Right. The Spartan Ohio State.
0: Yeah.
1: No one knows anything about Purdue.
3: We are only
1: chicken.
3: The Ivy League of the Midwest.
1: You are not the Ivy League of the Midwest.
2: Uh-oh.
3: Godfrey.
1: What?
3: We are the Ivy League. We have been ranked that for years.
1: In what?
3: Everything.
1: Like what? Boiling?
2: Boiling up.
1: Boiling up, bro. Boiling up.
3: Godfrey, what are you in town for? What are you here for?
1: I'm here to boil her up, bro. That's what I'm here for, man. I came here to challenge you on the Big Ten, man. That's what I came to do is challenge you, man.
2: I'm about to arm wrestle in a minute.
1: He literally like, boil her up, man.
3: No, man.
1: No, this whole time you've been like, yeah, whatever. Hey, Ryan, now he's like, boil
0: you know
1: up, bro.
0: You know it's over, right? You know it's over.

0: And he comes around and he goes, boiler up. I'm like, what? nobody cares about Purdue. No one cares.
1: Excuse me, but now we need a word from the now current president, Mr. Trump.
2: This is so funny. It's so funny. Boiler up. Nobody cares about Purdue. I only care about the chicken. That's all you're so good for. I only know Purdue chicken. I can't believe it. I don't even know why you're in the Big Ten. You're Big Zero to me. I can't believe it. He said it. I say he knew I was fighting Illini. Fighting Illini, Big Blue, the Ohio State, and here he comes, Purdue. Purdue, all you are as good for is the chicken. Don't you forget that.
0: We'll be back.
2: Can you believe it, Leon? Can you believe it?
0: God, you comedian
2: Godfrey,
0: man.
2: Can you believe it?
3: Oh, my God.
4: If you want, if you want.

0: spoiler.
1: 107.5 WGCI. And I'm about to have an interview. Comedian Godfrey is in the building.
2: Yes,
1: so, Godfrey.
0: Yes.
1: I know you got the improv this weekend, but what else having going on, man? And your podcast is doing very well.
0: The 154 podcast, the African Diaspora podcast, which we include Black America.
1: Yeah, you got to get that out there.
0: We have to. Because we just had Professor Eddie Glaude on there from Princeton. And he dropped bars. You all have to see that. Go to 154 on YouTube, 154 with my host is Akbar B. Jamila from the NFL. Yes.
1: You know? And from, what was the show, American Ninja?
0: Ninja, it's 14th season right now. And, yo, it's a great podcast. It's African diaspora. It's for all of us. It's all, black is black. We're African, Caribbean, we're all on the same, all from the same cloth, man, regardless. And we're including everybody because we want to bridge that gap.
1: Godfrey, I think you have more, this is my personal opinion, but I think you have more fun talking to people like the professor from Princeton than you do like celebrities, like rappers.
0: Oh, I like dudes like that. Yeah. But we had Wyclef on.
1: No,
0: which was because Wyclef

0: came from the mud, man, and his whole story. And I didn't know, and it was great. But yeah, I do. I love like guys like Professor Claude.
1: Yeah.
0: Because they breaking down knowledge. The way they break it down, you're like, yeah, because I came up under cats like him.
1: Mm-hmm.
0: You know what I'm saying? So, yeah, man. Mm-hmm. So, it's a great 154. And my other podcast is In Godfrey We Trust.
1: Yes.
0: In New York City. Godfrey on Tuesdays, you know what I'm saying? Tuesdays.
1: With the whole crew up there.
0: Yeah, like with Dante. Yeah. Shout out to Dante and Vishnu.
1: Yeah.
2: What do you, at this stage in the game for you, Godfrey, you've been doing it so long.
0: Jesus.
2: What do you enjoy the most? I mean, you're doing two podcasts. You're an actor. You know, stand up. What brings the most enjoyment now?
0: I mean, the enjoyment is just still creating on stage, man. You know what I'm saying? Because my material, always do it. Because every time people say, man, you always got some new stuff. I go, yeah. Mm-hmm. I would hate to be like a ball and chain of the same act. Because I think about stuff a lot. I'm always thinking. So I go, the fact that I can create and continue to stay funny, just creating and speaking my mind the way I want to speak it, you know, and people coming to see me because I'm being me, my authentic. And I'm telling you, social media really, really, really, really helped. I'm glad I got on it. And you know how I got on social media when I really hit it during COVID? I was watching Dame Dash. Because I love Dame Dash's arrogance. Because Dame was, I was like watching his live. It was 2020. We just got into COVID. And Dame was like, I think he was barbecuing or something. And his boy was like, yo, son, what you about to do, man, during COVID? He goes, what you think I'm about to do, man? Come on, man. I'm from Harlem, man. You got to create, man. If you ain't creating right now, this is the time for everybody. All the artists right now, everybody's at home. Nobody's doing nothing. If you ain't creating, you're dumb. And as soon as he said that, I said, he's right. And I got on my lives every night. I was on live every night.
1: I used to come
0: for 2 years.
1: Yeah, he was.
0: I would be on there with Shang and all these cats. And even Keith Murray called up one time. I had Lenny Kravitz became a fan. Nas called me.
2: Wow.
0: Nas, I had a
1: You be in the crib or you just be walking around on the streets in New York.
0: I was up, everybody like, Godfrey's live. And I just did that. And then started doing stuff with King Batch and all them. I started doing sketches, and a lot of my sketches went viral. And then I started to really learn. And shout out to my boy Rennie, D Storm, and all those influences.
2: Yeah.
0: I started working with them because I got out of my own ego. Because, you know, from our era, we can be like, I ain't doing that. I was like, nah, let me not. My old manager used to say, listen, Godfrey, you don't want to urinate against the wind.
1: Because it'll blow in your face.
0: Yeah. So I went with it. And I started, and it worked.
3: That's a bar.
0: And now, yeah, I was going to use the other word, but I wanted to
1: right.
0: Boil her up, bro. Boil her up. I think that's going to go popular now.
1: It's horrible.
0: Anytime he say I went to Purdue,
1: we going to holler, boil her up, bro.
0: Not even have it down. We just going to say, boil her up, bro. And you know, so the fact that I got a lot of stuff because of being online. I just did a Tyler Perry film with Tika Sumter like a year and a half ago. It's coming out.
1: Shout out to Tika Sumter.
0: Coming out in 2027. It's called The Sisters in Italy with Whoopi Goldberg.
2: Oh, cool.
0: But I didn't have to audition. Tyler was a fan.
1: Shout out to Whoopi.
0: And shout out to Whoopi.
2: So he saw you online? Tyler Perry?
0: Everybody. I mean, Samuel Jackson's wife is a fan of my stuff.
1: Nice.
0: Because I was at the Black Critics' Choice Awards. You know, I got invited. I got in the room. You know, once you get in the room, you're like, I was getting love. Man, when I tell you I was getting love, what's her name? It was Shumpert. She was with
2: Tiana Taylor.
0: I'm like, Tiana Taylor was like, yo, I love your stuff, da-da-da. So it was like, I was getting love from, like, super, like, love, man. And it was like, because of social media,
2: right?
0: Like, bam, they say, we see you, man. We see what you're doing. Now, I shot something with Spike Lee. He's doing a documentary. Spike Lee came from one end of the room. This is my favorite director, man. We grew up on Spike Lee.
1: Yeah.
0: He comes from all the way. I see Spike Lee walking. I go, where's he going? Comes right towards me. Say, man, keep doing what you're doing. You're killing him, brother. You're killing him.
2: Wow.
0: You're killing him, brother. And then I see him at a Knicks game. I got invited to a Knicks game, right? And, you know, being a Bulls fan, I had to keep my mouth shut. I was like this. Yeah, Knicks.
1: Yeah, right.
0: Gotten you in the 90s. Remember that?
1: Yeah.
0: Right. But then Spike Lee comes up to me again. Bomb. Keep doing what you're doing. So now I'm doing stuff with Spike Lee here and there. But it's all because of social media, man. I'm going to keep it 100.
1: Yep, once again, man. Improv this
0: Improv tonight. Two shows tonight. Saturday is sold out. Ha ha! Saturday sold out. Boiler up, bro. Saturday sold out. Right? But we got Sunday and Friday. Buy the tickets now. They're almost selling out. Come see me.
1: Real quick, can I say this? The reason why that's so funny, Chicago, is when I say Ryan is a Boilermaker, you can't say nothing about the Midwest colleges without him stamping Purdue.
2: We are the Ivy League of the Midwest.
0: No, Northwestern is the Ivy League.
2: We ain't worried.
1: Boiler up, bro. I'm done, man.
0: Boiler up. You guys are gonna be doing it. Boiler
1: it
0: up. You're gonna have the whole Chicago boys. Boiler up, bro.
1: God, we appreciate you for stopping by, man.
0: All you guys, I love you guys. That's why I woke up this early because of you.

0: Hey, got a pair of tickets to the Sweetest Day Comedy Jam at the Wintrust Arena, Saturday, October 17th. 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
0: Hey.
1: And now it's time for my guy.
0: Yeah.
1: Our guy.
0: Yeah.

0: DJ.
1: This the heavy hitter, Sean Mack. Yeah. Let's go.
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0: 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Somebody tell them people Mr. Hem is here.
1: Whoa, whoa, whoa, whoa, whoa,
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0: Looking at a high of 70 degrees. Tonight we're looking at a low of 60. Right now it's 63 degrees. It's GCI.
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1: 107.5 WGCI, the Shy's number one for hip-hop and R&B. Coming up, man, we talked to our girl, Angela Yee. What are we kicking it with today, Zach?
2: Hey, man, just talking about leaving reviews when we get bad service. Yeah. All right, do you do it? Do you not? We'll get into it. It's GCI.

0: hip-hop and R&B, Leon Rogers, Zach Boogie. And we always love it when our sister stops by. Angela Yee, what's heck?
1: Well, I always love it when I stop by, too, so thank you.
0: Yeah.
2: Now, Angela, we want to ask you today, if you receive bad customer service, do you chalk it up as an L or leave a review, or do you complain on social media?
1: All right, so I think it depends, because for me, also owning, like, a coffee shop, I know that sometimes a bad review can really hurt a business, and sometimes you can't control what an employee might do, or if it's a new business, you know that there's some kinks they're trying to work out. So I try to take those things into consideration. Mm-hmm. However, if I feel like you are purposefully being disrespectful or you did something, there was a time that I was at a restaurant and I came in and they told me it was too late to order. It was closed. And then people came in after me and they let them sit down and order.
0: Uh-oh.
1: Now, I wasn't going to let that rock. So I had to leave a comment about that one. But I do think that I try to take into consideration how important reviews are for a business. And I might even try to reach out privately and send a message to somebody, kind of letting them know what the situation was instead of taking it to social media. But if it's that bad, it would have to be awful for me to do that. What about you?
2: I believe that everybody who writes a review would snitch. If ever,
1: I mean, that's what it is.
2: And ever in a situation, y'all some snitches. I just think everybody who writes reviews is snitches. I don't write reviews. If I don't like something, I just don't deal with it no more. But the fact that y'all got a tail lets me know y'all would be on the stand.
1: And I don't like people who only leave bad reviews. Like, leave some good ones when it's great. I think that's when you should really be like, five stars, this was amazing, I would recommend this. Yeah. Like, that is amazing to do that.
0: Yeah, right then and there. I get bad customers. I'm not leaving the restaurant. Get somebody out here. Let's talk. And I'm going to bring the person who gave me the bad service, so you don't think I'm lying on you and left. I want the manager to know it was you. This was terrible. I'm going to say it right then and there. Then, however they deal with me from that point when I'm addressing it, not making no scene, but letting them know, that'll all decide whether or not I'll be back at your restaurant or not. Because I do believe I'm spending my money, I expect to be treated a certain way, because you expect to be tipped and all that. So when we get into the, it's a black business, you shouldn't do them like that. No, I'm not going to make no review. I'm going to talk to you right then and there.
1: Mm. Okay, so that's high-level snitching.
0: No, it's not. It ain't high-level snitching, because I'm in your face with it. Snitches do it behind your back. I'm telling you, you trash. GCI.

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1: 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People are talking too much.
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1: Today we're looking at a high of 70 degrees, tonight a low of 60. Right now, cloudy skies at 65 degrees. It's GCI.
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0: 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Leon Rogers, Zach Boog, that's going to do it for us today. Angela Yee is up next, bro. You ready for the weekend, man?
1: Yeah, I'm ready for the weekend, man. Yeah. It's going to be a good weekend.
0: Yeah.
1: I got some friends coming in town from Milwaukee, my line brother, and he's
0: okay.
1: coming to talk trash.
0: He's coming to watch his team get toe up.
1: Toe up.
0: Yeah.
1: Coming to Chicago. I said, don't wear that ugly colors to my house, bro.
0: Yeah. Matter of fact, we're going to do the double dip this weekend. White Sox going to pull it off, and then the Bears come back on Sunday
1: you know
0: and get a win. Let's do it, man. Wings for everybody. All right, man. Hey, see y'all. If y'all want to hear some tunes tonight, I'm going to be hanging out at the Copper Steel, spinning on the ones and twos. Come mess with your boy. We'll see y'all Saturday afternoon. We'll be here, and then we'll be back at it Monday morning as well, 6 a.m. to 10 a.m. Hit us up, man. It's GCI.

0: Listen. Yeah.
1: It's what y'all been waiting for.
0: You're tapped in the Way Up with Angela Yee.
2: Yo, it's Way Up with Angela Yee, and look who's in the building. I had to reintroduce her.
3: I'm my own brand.
2: To everybody. Remember Jasmine Brand? Welcome back.
3: Thanks for having me back, Angela.
2: You know that's right. Well, it's a Friday, so it's a great day because it's a new Music Friday.
3: Okay.
2: Toby Wigway and Fat Wigway are going to be joining us today, and they actually have, he has a project out today called The Bridge.
3: Okay.
2: And it's like a bridge of everything that's encompassing every part of every aspect of his life. So, you know, he's from Houston, but he's Nigerian, but also just all the evolution of Toby. I met him during Dave Chappelle's summer camp. You were there.
3: I was there. I was trying to think, when did I meet them? I met them with you, with Dave Chappelle.
2: Yeah, so they were there.
3: They're cool.
2: Back in like 2020.
3: Yeah.
2: So,
3: anyway, what a time.
2: It's going to be a fun conversation, though. You're going to enjoy it. But you know what we do on a Friday also? We shine a light every single day. 800-292-5150. Call us up. Let us know who you want to spread some love to. Who do you want to shine a light on? Oh, but right now, and we made a deal with our producer, Dan.
3: Okay. What's the deal?
2: This is Pop It by Gunna, and he ain't here going to pop it.
3: Pop it, Dan.
2: If you in your car, if you at home right now,

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3: Whoop, whoop. It's me and Jasmine Brand.
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5: Okay.
3: So, Nick Seal, you have the floor to shine a light on an artist who is bubbling, doing big things through your research.
6: So, I just want to shine a light on Yonkers' very own Iman Nunez. He is a hip-hop R&B fusion act, and he's doing some big things. He's been featured on the Street Fighter 6 soundtrack. He shared the stages with The Lock, Coi Leray, Megan Thee Stallion, and he's got a nice vibe to him. I'm really liking his music.
3: Okay, well, let's see. Oh, he also did 106 in Park Freestyle Friday at the BET Awards.
6: Yep.
5: Oh, he's been around
3: last year. He's been around. You did a freestyle too, Jasmine.
6: Not just any brand.
3: We might shine a light on you next week.
5: Nerd rap. You called it nerd rap.
3: Yeah, nerd rap.
6: And Iman just recently dropped his independent album, When Will You Call? And a record off of that featuring Abby Jasmine is called You and Me. I'm going to get on for you guys.
7: Ride or die chick that couldn't repossess a Gemini.

0: Yep.
1: Okay. All right, Iman Nunez. Make sure y'all check him. Adios has a clothing line, Rosedale, New York. Now, Nisha, who do you want to shine a light on?
2: I'd like to shine a light on my fiance, Alexander. He had all odds against him. He grew up in the system, ended up in a juvenile system, but he's right now doing so well, changed his life around with all odds against him. He's working his ass off. Mm-hmm. Working his butt off. Got two jobs fresh out of jail. He's just busting his butt and doing his thing.
1: I love that for you. When are you guys getting married?
2: We don't have a date yet. We're not rushing it. Honestly, we have like a little timeline. We're looking to buy a house first.
1: Okay. How did you guys meet?
2: Social media, weirdly enough. He was one of these guys that were just in my inbox consistently. He was very persistent. I was just like, all right, let me just give him a chance.
1: Okay, that's what they say, that persistence and consistency could do it.
2: Oh, yeah, it did.
1: Congratulations to you. And you're right. Take your time. Y'all are going to be spending the rest of your lives together. So do what makes you happy. And I'm glad that he has you there and that he stayed in your inbox.
2: Thank you for the opportunity to speak to you. You are awesome. I listen to you every day.
1: Thank you. What was the DM that got you that made you finally be like, okay,
2: let me take you out. I want to treat you like a princess type of thing. And I completely ignored him because he was like a pretty boy. So I'm like, oh, you're definitely a player. And I think what got me for real was on our first date, he was just completely honest. He was open. He told me everything, laid it all out. And I just stared at him. I was just like, yeah, you're my person. Let's go.
1: Okay. I love it. All right. Well, congratulations to both of you. And thanks for calling.
2: Thank you.
1: That was Shine a Light, 800-292-5150, in case you couldn't get through. And when we come back, let's do some Yeezy with the Jasmine brand.
3: Yes.
1: Mike Tyson, you know, his series, it's a 4-part docuseries, premieres on Netflix next week.
3: Okay.
1: On the 13th. And we'll tell you some of the things that you can see happening in that series. It's way up.
4: I said, listen. Coming up next, Angela spills the Yeezy.
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let's get the party started. See you at the bar, you was hardly talking. 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Friends to lovers need a part to star in. Like, wait, babe, let me ask your pardon. This ain't Gucci, this is Prada, darling. If you want something, you can know.

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1: They say it's truth in the rumors.
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2: Angela's spilling that yee tea.
1: Talk to him.
0: All right, it's Way Up with Angela Yee. I'm here with Jasmine Brand.
4: I'm not just any brand. I'm my own brand.
0: All right, I know you love this, so let's get into some yee tea. So J.R. Smith is banned now from contacting the women that he allegedly injured. There was allegedly a violent altercation last month. A judge in Texas has said he has to steer clear of his accuser. So he can't communicate with her, and he has to remain at least 1,000 feet away from her home and work.
5: Sheesh, I wonder what happened.
0: Yeah, I
5: it's
0: mean,
5: kind of vague, right?
0: Yeah, it is. You know, he hasn't addressed the allegations outside of his attorney, saying he was eager to resolve the situation. But he, the allegations are that he intentionally, knowingly, or recklessly injured a woman.
5: Okay, that's enough.
0: Listen,
5: that's enough.
0: As you know. All right, Mike Tyson, his four-part series, Tyson, is set to come out. And this is coming out next week on the 13th.
5: Right.
0: Where he's going to be revisiting his traumatic childhood. He also reveals that his mother was a sex worker. And he witnessed and experienced violence at home. He was arrested more than 30 times by age 13.
5: Sheesh.
0: I know. And he said all of that made him a better person. And so you can watch all four episodes. Now, recently he was on Newsmax. And one thing that he talked about, he said he learned from this docuseries about what his kids thought of him.
6: I didn't know my son thought of me as a broken man. You know, he said in there that I was broken for my life and now I'm trying to be a good father. Wow. I know this is so good. I use my kids. I never knew how they felt about me.
5: Interesting.
0: Wow. You know, that is a revelation.
5: Yeah.
0: You never talk to them about that, or they don't tell you those things until it's another sit down interview.
5: Right.
0: I mean, look, he said his mother was violent. She would hit him with extension cords, liquor bottles, anything. Yeah. He also talked about seeing his mother fighting with her boyfriend, where he beat her, knocked her teeth out. And then he saw him scald her with boiling hot water as well.
5: Wow. That's crazy. To see that growing up is insane.
0: Oh, my gosh. Imagine how that shapes you. And people could think what they want. But when you're an innocent child.
5: And you're helpless.
0: And you're witnessing these things. Another thing that he talked about is hand delivering a letter from Diddy to Donald Trump.
5: That's weird.
0: Yes. He said he did that on behalf of Diddy. And that's how Diddy was able to request a presidential pardon. He said this on Andy Cohen Live.
5: All right.
0: You know, listen, he also was on with Piers Morgan and
5: talking about what was he say anything interesting?
0: He was basically talking about what a big Trump supporter he is. And he doesn't care if you don't like it.
5: Okay. All right. Got it. All right. That's enough.
0: Oh, my gosh. All right. Well, you know, to each his or her own.
5: Yeah.
0: But that is your UT. When we come back, it is a Friday. It's a new music Friday. So we're going to tell you what you should be listening for as far as albums, singles that are out right now. I did get an advanced copy of Toby Wigway's album, and I was listening to it today as well. So we are going to play something from The Bridge. And he's going to be joining us as well as Fat Wigway later on today. It's Way Up.

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2: All right, it's Way Up with Angela Yee. I'm here with my girl, Jasmine Brand.
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2: Toby Wigway has a new project out called The Bridge. And guess who's on the album?
4: Who?
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2: Here is Allahua Akbar's featuring Fat and Jay Electronica.
5: Please don't provoke us. Beard and a stick on it like Moses. Sheesh. Heartless. When they rap, I hear a carcass. I am art where it is artless. Hell, the realest nigga incarnate.

0: In other words, act like they ain't in it.
1: I like that.
2: I know that's right. All right. Rich Homie Quan has a project out, a posthumous album, Going in Afterlife, Overcast. 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
1: Mm-hmm.
2: Overcast album Striking is out today. Pitbull has Pitcoin out.
1: Mm-hmm.
2: And DDG has a Hit-A-Thon deluxe project out today.
1: Okay.
2: Also, Prince, there is this Calabama project out. If you don't know what that is, if you guys recall, they put out a project.
1: Mm-hmm.
2: Timeless, and one of the songs on there, Calabama, this has like the raw version of that song. So it has like
1: kind of like stripped, kind of.
2: Well, they added horns and all these other things. So this is from the vault. So this is what it sounded like before it was on the Timeless album.
1: Okay.
2: Also, singles, we played this earlier. Gunna, Pop It is out today. Dan was going crazy.
1: Dan was popping it.
2: Mm-hmm. Cardi B has a new song out called Don't Chart, and that's off the GTA soundtrack.
1: Okay.
3: I'm a hub

0: for every bump in your face.
1: Oh,
2: wow.
1: I'm offended.
2: Also out today is Every Night. This is Offset and Don Toliver. Now, Offset said Don Toliver recorded two verses for the song, and they had to decide which version best suited the final release. He also shared that he has his project coming out, GMFU, Got Me F'd Up. That's going to be his second solo album. He's getting ready for that. But here is the single, Every Night.

0: All right. So we have more new music later on, but it is a New Music Friday. But right now, it's also a Tell Us a Secret Friday.
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8: 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Traffic.
9: Inbound Stevenson to back up Damon to the Ryan, slowing on the ramp to the inbound Ryan. The Ryan right now is wide open in both directions. 57, not a problem. The Bishop Ford is clear. Northbound drive, Roosevelt to Monroe is slow. And southbound, it's Jackson to Balbo. I'm Bonnie Green, and that's your latest total traffic.
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0: What's up? It's Way Up with Angela Yee. I'm here with my girl, Jasmine Brand.
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0: And it's time for Tell Us a Secret. 800-292-5150. It's a no judgment zone. Who are we to judge?
5: We have no room to judge, actually.
0: All right. Well, 800-292-5150. No judgment. You're anonymous. 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

0: This is a judgment-free zone. 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
1: Oh, yes. Way up with Angela Yee. Jasmine Brand is here.
2: I'm not just any brand. I'm my own brand.
1: You ready?
3: I am.
1: I told y'all, make it juicy because Jasmine Brand is here. She hasn't been here in 8 years. 800-292-5150. Anonymous caller, tell us your secret.
4: I'm secretly having a relationship with my coworker behind my husband's back. He's like my work husband. But we're not doing it or nothing. We just be kind of like hugging and kissing and stuff.
3: Ooh. Y'all be hugging and kissing.
1: You think it's gonna lead to doing it though?
3: It is.
1: At some point when y'all have an opportunity.
4: Oh my gosh, y'all. I don't know. I don't know. What am I gonna do?
3: Are you and your husband having any issues? Like, I'm trying to figure out why.
4: I mean, we are having issues. I gave him a 3-month ultimatum to like get his stuff together.
3: Okay.
4: We have kids and stuff.
3: Okay.
1: To me, you're avoiding the issues with your marriage by occupying your time with someone else. Mm-hmm. This ain't gonna fix none of those issues.
3: Where are y'all hooking up at?
4: If we work the same shift, like, I might stay a little bit after and, like, hang out, talk in a car, some.
1: Yeah. Imagine your husband finds this out. Now what's going to happen? And also,
4: absolutely,
1: like, what if he
4: right.
1: goes through your... Do y'all be texting each other? You know, the messages, if they come out ever...
3: Delete your messages and go to
4: thank
3: the trash.
4: Thank you, delete it.
3: Yeah.
1: Yep.
3: This is why work husbands... I don't like that work wife, work husband thing. This is exactly why.
1: I ain't never had no work husband.
3: Me neither. Well, I've never...
4: You know what? Talking to y'all, I think I'm going to have to break up with my boyfriend number two.
1: I think so. And also, you don't want to, like, get outed at work, and now you can't even work there no more. And just too many things could go wrong. It's not even worth it.
3: Yeah.
4: Y'all are so right. Oh, my God.
3: Look at us saving marriages.
1: I know. It hasn't gone past the point of no return. It's, you know, clearly this never should have happened, but at least y'all ain't slept together.
4: Exactly. We haven't slept together or anything like that, so...
1: But, you know, emotional cheating is bad, too.
3: That's worse to me.
1: And kissing.
3: Because when you really like somebody...
4: Yeah. That's not that bad.
3: Okay.
1: Okay, well, no more smooching on the clock.
4: Yeah, I'm about to change my schedule.
3: Great idea, actually.
1: All right, good luck. Hey, anonymous caller, how you doing?
5: Good, how are you?
1: Good. Me and Jasmine want to hear your juicy secret.
5: My sister, she's 19 years old, and she's a virgin.
1: Okay.
3: Oh.
5: And we go to the same gym. She's been crushing on this guy, and I just found out last week who the guy was. And me and this guy have previously had sexual relations for about 6 months. And I'm going to say she didn't know that.
1: Oh, wow.
5: So I don't know if I should keep the secret or should I tell her, because I don't want her to lose, you know, such a precious thing to a guy that...
3: Is he going to talk...
5: I don't think she would even care.
3: Do you think he's interested in your sister?
5: He could be interested, but he's not, like, the type of guy to stay with you.
3: Right.
1: Listen, I think you didn't do nothing wrong.
3: Right. No, she did.
1: Yeah. And I would hate for her to find out some other way later.
5: I know.
1: Because what if he tells her, thinking that she knows already?
3: Why can't you just tell him you can't talk to my sister?
5: I don't want to get in the, like, you know, in the way of anything. Because, you know, I don't want to stop love.
1: Yeah. Well, I just think she needs all the information. If she chooses to talk to him, fine.
3: Okay.
1: But at least she knows what she's getting herself into. But let her make that decision.
3: Give her the information.
5: We're going to the gym today, so.
1: Yeah. Oh, God. Just let her know. Just be like, look, I'm not trying to, you know, but just so you know, I did in the past have relations with him. Whatever you decided to do.
3: Yeah.
1: I don't care, but I'm just letting you know because you're my sister.
3: That's fair.
5: Well, thank you. Thank you for allowing me to tell my secret.
3: Good luck.
1: Thank you. Hope it goes well.
5: Thank you, guys.
3: Bye.
1: All right. Well, as you know, that was Tell Us a Secret. They made it juicy for you.
3: Yeah, that was good. That was really good. Yeah.
1: Yeah. And I want to say with this, that was not her fault.
3: No, not at all.
1: No reason you should feel like you shouldn't say something. But when we come back, we have your Yee Tee. And let's get into it. I want to get your thoughts on French Montana at Complex Con and charging to wear a brand versus buying.
3: Okay.
1: An item.
3: Okay.
1: And what you think about it. All right. When we come back, we got your Yee Tee. Here's Gunna with Pop It.

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26: 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But let's see, all my God kids love Taylor Swift so much. Like, you have to hear the way that they sing this song. They're like, you have to listen, Gma, to the song. And look, and can I buy it? And can I get it? So it's definitely some Taylor Swift happening around me going on. And she's super cool. I also really appreciate the way that she writes music and plays music and everything. 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I like A$AP Rocky. I like A$AP Ferg, too. So, yeah, there's a lot of things I'm into.
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29: 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Purdue. Boiler up, buddy. Boiler up.
0: I really make me mad right now.
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3: I feel like every time Godfrey comes, we get into it about something.
1: You really said boiler up. 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Shut up. Boiler up, bro. Boiler up. Boiler up.
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pick of the day is the newest season of the Audible original podcast, Over My Dead Body. Binge this true crime series and hear stories about people who are pushed beyond their limits.

0: gifted, and it did get gifted to him. Here's what happened.
1: We didn't pay for nothing, man.
2: You don't want to support
1: I charge $250,000 to wear something. I am supporting. And we're going to tag you when we post, when we put it on. You got to learn how to leverage. Look, when people like me come, we wrap the brand. Everybody else going to buy your brand.
2: Oh, yeah, my God.
1: We charge people. I charge people with it.
2: Oh, yeah.
1: I came here to get one sweater because I loved it.
2: Oh, yeah. Well, it's yours, my guy.
0: See?
3: I didn't like that. I thought that was very whack. I feel like French can afford to pay for it and also do all those other things. And also, does he charge Louis Vuitton when he wears Louis Vuitton? Maybe he does. I don't know. I thought that was whack, Ange.
0: Listen, you know how we are. I'm going to pay for some stuff.
3: And you mention him on the show sometimes. Like,
0: yes.
3: You'll go above
0: we'll
3: and beyond.
0: We'll shine a light if we find something that we like.
3: Yeah.
0: You know, because sometimes it's very tough for, like, a business that already is paying to be there.
3: Yeah.
0: Already has products that they had to pay for that they're hoping to sell. So it's only an added bonus. Plus, when you give somebody something, it's not a given, as it shouldn't be.
3: Right.
0: That they're going to tag you in it and post it. And
3: I feel like they could have used that sale, too.
0: Yeah. Now, what I would do now if I was him is take that and remix it and show the sweater that he liked with the link.
3: Yeah.
0: Because he did gift him. And he wasn't offended by it. The guy was like, here you go.
3: Right. I'm offended.
0: Yeah.
3: I'm offended for him.
0: All right. Now, let's discuss this Dak Prescott situation. So, apparently, he did not have such a great game.
3: Okay.
0: And I saw Uncle Luke posted this on social media. So, a stadium worker says embarrassing while Dak Prescott walks through the tunnel and Dak stares the man down like he's trying to intimidate him, then tells somebody to get him out of there over that. So here's what happened while Dak Prescott was walking through the tunnel.
4: You said once I looked up, huh?
0: And then he tells somebody, get him out of here.
3: Ooh, I don't like that part.
0: Now, I don't know if he meant, like, fire him, but that's what it feels like.
3: I hope he didn't mean fire him.
0: But Dak Prescott did do a press conference where he addressed it because it went viral. And I'm not going to lie, the video of him, like, looking back over his shoulder where he's trying to see who said it.
3: Right.
0: He should have went over there himself.
3: He should have. I feel that.
0: And the truth is that sometimes you do have an embarrassing game. It's part of what happens.
3: Yeah, part of a sport.
0: He could have just been a good sport about it and been like, yeah, it
3: you're
0: was.
3: Right. Yeah, you're right.
0: You get paid enough that you feel like,
3: that's a fact.
0: Let me agree with you.
3: That's a fact.
0: But here's what he said during the press conference.
5: He said it. I just happened to look at him. At that point, you know, he looked away, didn't look. And then when I turned my head back, he said something else. And so that's the part that just as a man or as just a person of you, feel free to speak your mind. Just speak it. Don't cower away from the reaction that you're going to get.
3: Okay.
0: Well, there you have it. Mm-hmm. Embarrassing.
3: Great meme, though.
0: All right, well, that is your UT. When we come back, we have Under the Radar. These are the stories that are not necessarily in the headlines. They're flying under the radar, but you need to know about them. One of them has to do with an STD and diarrhea.
3: I saw that.
0: Sexually transmitted diarrhea. What is this world coming to? It's way up.
6: Yo, B, they ready. Let's go.
7: I'm feeling myself. I'm feeling myself. I'm feeling myself. I'm feeling myself. I'm feeling myself. I'm feeling myself. I'm feeling myself. I'm feeling myself. I'm feeling myself. I'm feeling myself. I'm feeling myself. I'm feeling myself. I'm feeling myself. I'm feeling myself. I'm feeling myself. I'm feeling myself. I'm feeling myself. I'm feeling myself. I'm feeling myself. I'm feeling myself. I'm feeling myself. I'm feeling myself. I'm feeling myself. I'm feeling myself. I'm feeling myself. I'm feeling myself. I'm feeling myself. I'm feeling myself. I'm feeling myself. I'm feeling myself. I'm feeling myself. I'm feeling myself. I'm feeling myself. I'm feeling myself. I'm feeling myself. I'm feeling myself. I'm feeling myself. I'm feeling myself. I'm feeling myself. I'm feeling myself. I'm feeling myself. I'm feeling myself.

0: dishing the news that relates to you. These stories are flying under the radar.
1: All right, it's Way Up with Angela Yee. I'm here with Jasmine Brand.
2: I'm not just any brand. I'm my own brand.
1: And

0: This is so tragic, but an ICE officer shot a man near a child. There was a five-year-old in the car. And ICE agents fired multiple shots. They do believe the child is physically unharmed, but they are saying this incident is unconscionable. Imagine that. Like,
1: crazy.
0: ICE agents shot a man. This is in New York City, Marble Hill neighborhood. This happened yesterday. And Mayor Mamdani said that agents surrounded them before they started firing multiple times. Here is what Mamdani had to say.
2: There is no justification for what we have seen today, and we know that what we have seen today is but a microcosm of what ICE does on a daily basis across this country. How can that be how we describe public safety? It can't be. And I've shared that with the president. I've shared that with the secretary. This city wants ICE out. We want that because we want to keep the city safe. We do not need them to do so. All they do is terrorize the city.
1: They are like terrorists.
0: And they hide their face. I mean,
1: we don't even know who's behind these masks.
0: I want to say that if people didn't have masks on, they would not act the way that they acted because they feel like no one knows who they are and there's no accountability.
1: I agree.
0: And I don't think you should have anybody doing any type of law enforcement if you can't see their face.
1: Yeah, because we don't know your identity.
0: Now, the Department of Homeland Security said that an ICE officer shot a man who they are saying is an illegal immigrant, and they immediately rendered aid and that he's alive at a local hospital. They're conducting a targeted enforcement operation, they said, to arrest a criminal illegal alien from the Dominican Republic. And so that's what they're saying is the rationale.
1: Right. They always have a reason.
0: Mm-hmm. All right. Now, a sexually transmitted diarrhea bug is on the rise.
1: Okay. All right.
0: Yes. And they said it's spreading more through sex and evolving into something that's kind of untreatable.
1: Oh.
0: It's called Shigella. Don't get nervous. Shigella.
1: I don't like that name.
0: A bacteria. It infects nearly 500,000 people every year. That's diarrhea with blood or mucus, stomach pain, cramps, fever, vomiting. They're saying it's spreading quickly, and it's developing a resistance to treatment as well.
1: Oh, no.
0: Mm-hmm. So just be careful if, you know.
1: If
0: now
1: what?
0: Now we got to ask somebody, you got Shigella?
1: Funny.
0: Before you do anything, it used to be relatively treatable with off-the-shelf drugs, and now over the last decade or so, it's become pretty untreatable. So make sure you wash your hands, your private areas with soap and water before and after sexual activity, and any type of toys you may be using there, any type of barriers that you can use. Make sure you use those as well.
1: Okay.
0: Okay.
1: All right.
0: Okay. The runs. We do have the Way Up mix for you at the top of the hour. Plus, it's a new Music Friday, and Toby Wigway and Fat are going to be joining us today. Toby has a new album out called The Bridge. It's out right now. You're going to love it. When I tell you, it is definitely a bridge of all different types of music.
1: Okay.
0: And all great collaborations on the album. So we're going to talk to them. It's Way Up.
3: Ask me what I got.
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3: Traffic.
6: Little bit tight northbound DuSable Lakeshore Drive around Grand and southbound at the Oak Street Curve. The Kennedy's coming in at 36 minutes from O'Hare inbound I-43. Stevenson in. Heavy traffic Harlem to Kedzie. Earlier crash there has cleared. The Ryan is quiet. No complaints in either direction. I'm Deb Snyder, and that's your latest total traffic.
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0: Game. Hey, hold up, Chicago. It's your boy, the Destined Legend, Leon Rogers. 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
22: Traffic.
23: Accident on the inbound Bishop Ford at King Drive blocks a couple of left lanes, causing some pretty solid traffic back from 115th. And then you're packed on eastbound 80 starting at Kedzie, and that runs all the way over to Indianapolis Boulevard in northwest Indiana with heavy traffic. I'm Deb Snyder, and that's your latest total traffic.
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3: 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Purdue. 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
3: 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Shut up. Boiler up, bro. Boiler up. Boiler up.
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3: Man, she's spilling it all. This is Yee T.
1: Way up.
0: What's up? It's Way Up with Angela Yee. Me and Jasmine Brand are here.
4: Yes, I'm here.
0: Oh, man. And let's get into Jerusky. He has a new sketch that's out that's trending, of course, mm-hmm. where he is basically making fun of kid stars.
4: Right.
0: Right. We see there's like a Mario Lopez type character interviewing mm-hmm. people. They call him Mario Gomez on here. But in this latest video, he's taking shots at Raven Simone, also JoJo Siwa, Orlando Brown. You know, I'm sure as you look at it over and over again, you'll see other things you may not have noticed at first.
4: Yeah.
0: But here is some of that sketch.
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7: Be who you are!
6: Yes, girl!
8: I mean, because y'all were the epitome of a black family, and I mean, you were the blackest of them all.
7: Was I black?
8: Yeah.
7: When you take away the skin color.
9: And hear the words.
7: Right, and hear the words because none of us were black. I'm not black.
8: I mean, what were you exactly?
7: Well, I'm gay.
0: All right, Jasmine, what did you think about it?
4: Drewski never misses. Yeah, I like this one. Yeah. This is a good one. I mean, it's hard to beat all. He's done some really big ones, so he's still being creative.
0: That mega pastor one.
4: That was hilarious.
0: And the white woman.
4: White trash. Yeah, that was hilarious. Yeah. It's good, though. I like it.
0: Yeah, so, I always wonder how offended people are.
4: Yeah. Well, depends on the part. I mean,
0: Erica Kirk was extremely offended.
4: She was livid.
0: And he didn't even say her. And that's the good thing about it, right? He don't say nobody's name.
4: Yeah. But we know it's implied.
0: But we know
4: I wonder
0: this
4: what
0: is making fun of.
4: I wonder what Raven Simone is going to say, if she's going to say anything.
0: I feel like she will. All right. And Reasonable Doubt is out now. The first three episodes of this season are available to watch.
4: Mm-hmm.
0: And this, we played Morris Chestnut saying that he was from the south side of Chicago and calling Tank's character a goofy ass.
4: Mm-hmm.
0: You know, I think they just say goofy usually. But anyway, here's what it sounded like.
10: Maybe we should hold off on handling my until Jax is back. In the meantime, good luck with all them ethics and big words. Bougie ass, punk ass.
11: Okay, don't let this suit fool you. I'm from the south side of Chicago. I'll beat your goof ass.
0: Well, Mojo Brooks, who is from Chicago,
4: right,
0: actually gave him a lesson on how he should have said that phrase.

0: Yeah.
1: That's what we would say here. But goofy in Chicago is
0: very
1: words.
0: Offensive. Yeah.
1: So, what? Oh, you saw it too. What'd
0: I
1: you did. Think?
0: It was funny. I'm not from Chicago, obviously, but I didn't think it sounded crazy. But I guess that's because I'm not from Chicago.
1: Right. And the Chicago people were weighing in. And lastly, speaking of TV, Crazy Rich Asians. Mm-hmm. It's not getting a sequel, but what it is getting is an 8-episode series that's going to be coming in 2027.
0: Okay.
1: You know, Crazy Rich Asians was groundbreaking when it came out. It was actually the first all Asian cast since Joy Luck Club,
0: which is crazy.
1: Yeah. So people love that. I actually love that movie. I love how that movie starts,
0: mm-hmm.
1: where she buys the hotel.
0: Yes.
1: When they're rude to her at the front desk and they don't know how rich she really is.
0: Right.
1: But it's just a beautifully shot.
0: It's shot so well.
1: I'm trying to plan a wedding. That wedding was like the most amazing wedding I've ever seen.
0: Hands down. I wonder what the series is going to tackle.
1: It's going to pick up where the movie left off.
0: Okay.
1: So I guess we'll see
0: okay.
1: what that's going to be like. But anyway, that is your Yeetie. When we come back, we have new music. It's a New Music Friday. We'll tell you what you should be checking for. It's Way Up.
2: Yeah. Ice.

0: and gentlemen.
1: This is Fresh Out of the Studio.
2: Brand new vibe.
1: It's New Music Friday on Way Up with Angela Yee.
3: What's up? It's Way Up with Angela Yee. It's me and Jasmine Brand.
4: I'm here.
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4: Mm-hmm.
3: So, new album's out today, and he's going to be joining us shortly. Toby Wigway is the bridge. And here he is with Allahu Akbar, featuring Fat, that's his wife, and Jay Electronica.
5: Please don't provoke us. Beard and a stick on it, and like Moses. Sheesh. Heartless. When they rap, I hear a carcass. I am art where it is artless. Hell, the realest incarnate.

0: In other words, act like they ain't in it.
1: I promise you, when we do this interview, you're going to hear some Jay Electronica stories. You have
2: great.
1: Some, Jasmine.
2: I have my own, yes.
1: Yes.
2: They're always entertaining.
1: You actually hit me one day like, if you don't want to hang out, you don't have
2: to. Be my friend.
1: Because Jay Electronica said something that was completely untrue.
2: He did. And I thought to believe him because you guys are so close.
1: All right. Rich Homie Quan, Going in Afterlife. Overcast has a new album out called Striking, coming off all of that drama with Outkast suing over the name. And maybe he's going to use this to his benefit for people to know this album's out. Pitbull has Pitcoin out. DDG has a Hit-A-Thon Deluxe out today. Also, as far as singles, we've been playing Gunna Pop It this morning.
2: Right.
1: Cardi B, here is Don't Chart off the GTA soundtrack. I'm a hub.

0: Offset and Don Toliver have a new single called Every Night. Jessie Reyez and Samara Sin have 4-6 in the morning.
1: Okay.
2: Something about those blue eyes, baby, look a lot like the ocean. Could have drowned, drowned, drowned, drowned. Once upon a time, you did a scuba dive, huh? Show me and go down, down, down, down. This is what I say. I'm trying to drown you like Ray J in the rain. I'm trying to drown you like rappers in the A when they throwing up pounds and they going up rounds, taking strippers to the bank, huh?
3: They say we go together, so I thought about it. I heard you want me, I want you, I like to talk about it. Please don't lie to me, baby, just I put Kahlua in my forehead so we.
0: Listen, we love a hotties link up, don't we?
1: And do.
0: And do. Young Nudie, who that is, and he has an album on the way as well. Trap Dickie has a song called Highway that's out today. Rayvon has Set It Off. Doughboy has Mr. Walk 'Em Down. And French Montana and Max B featuring Skepta and D-Block Europe. 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
3: 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You are a media maven, right?
4: Ooh, you never know what Angie's going to say.
0: What's up? It's Way Up with Angela Yee. I'm here. Jasmine Brand is here.
5: I'm here.
0: And we are getting ready for Ask Yee. 800-292-5150. Call us up. Any question you have, we're here to help you out. It's Way Up. Love.

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1: Whether it's relationship or career advice, Angela's dropping facts.
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4: What's up? It's Way Up with Angela Yee. I'm here with Jasmine Brand.
5: I'm here.
4: And it's time for Ask Yee. And you know you can always leave a voice message just in case you can't get through. Or maybe you'd rather just do that. And today, Diane left a voice message. She's in an abusive relationship, but she still wants to prove her love to him.
6: I have a problem. I've been dating this guy since February of this year. He put hands on me the first time. We break up, go back. My point is, why is he always saying I'm with some different guy doing sexual favors, but I'm always at his house? I'm tired of it, but I'm trying to prove my love to him because I never dealt with nobody else besides him. Can you please give me some points?
4: First of all, Diane, you don't have to prove yourself to anyone.
5: Yeah.
4: You've been in a relationship off and on with this man since February, and he's been putting his hands on you. And my thing is this. If he believes that you're doing something you're not doing, it's not an excuse to put his hands
5: at
4: on
5: all.
4: You.
5: Absolutely not.
4: Even if you were doing something.
5: Absolutely. Yeah.
4: Still not an excuse.
5: Absolutely not.
4: And you're not even doing anything. It feels like he's manipulating you.
5: Mm-hmm.
4: And I think there has to be more going on in her life. She said she's never been with a man like this before.
5: Yeah.
4: Maybe there's baggage from previous relationships.
5: Mm-hmm.
4: It could be a self-esteem issue where you don't think you deserve somebody better than that, but you do.
5: Yeah, absolutely.
4: He actually doesn't deserve you. And a man who's putting his hands on a woman is a coward.
5: Mm-hmm.
4: A man that's always accusing a woman is a coward.
5: Yeah.
4: And for some reason, he's broken you down to the point where you feel like this is your be all end all and you can't do better. And you feel like you deserve it and you have to prove something to him.
5: Mm.
4: And all of those things are false and not true. The truth is that you're in an abusive relationship.
5: That's exactly what it is.
4: And I sympathize because it's not easy. Sometimes you're in it and you can't see it. And when you find yourself lying to friends and family,
5: mm-hmm.
4: hiding things from them, making excuses, because even just now in that voice message, you were making excuses for him.
5: Yep.
4: You know, he's accusing you of things that you're not doing. And here you are trying to prove that you're not doing those things. And there's a Violence Against Women Act that protects women who are survivors of domestic violence, sexual assault, and other violent acts. We want to see you live. And when things start off like this, there is potential that he could unalive you.
5: Yep.
4: And absolutely. That's just the reality. And I know it sounds harsh, but sometimes we have to harshly say these things. And so I just want to encourage you to reach out to Safe Horizon is a great resource.
5: Mm-hmm.
4: You can text them. You can call them 24/7, 1-800-621-4673. And they're going to be able to equip you with some resources and things that can actually help you get out of this situation permanently. You guys are off and on breaking up. You have to make it completely off.
5: Yeah, it's very dangerous. Like, it's literally life or death.
4: And I'm not going to sit here and act like it's easy. It's so simple to say, just get out.
5: Yeah, yeah, yeah.
4: But there's something within you that is making you feel like you deserve this or right. that he's justified in his behavior. And I'm here to tell you that's not the facts. That's not true at all. He is actually disgusting.
5: He is. And he's also preventing you from having a much better life, having there's a better man, a better relationship, a healthier love.
4: You'd rather be alone, truthfully.
5: For sure.
4: Yeah, find that.
5: For sure. But he is preventing you from having a beautiful life. And there's nothing to be ashamed about because people experience this every day. People that we know, people that we don't know.
4: He should be ashamed, not you.
5: Yeah, absolutely.
4: The person that should be ashamed is the person that is committing these acts of violence.
5: Yep, absolutely.
4: So I just want to encourage you, Diane, to please, again, 1-800-621-HOPE. You can text them. 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Domestic violence and are no longer with us. And 100%. We don't want that to be you.
5: Yep.
4: 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And when we come back, Toby Wigway and Fat Wigway are going to be joining us. Amazing couple that does music together. And Toby has a new album out right now.

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11: ICR inbound. Stop and go. Cicero Avenue to Morgan. Wolf to Old Post Office. 22 minutes. I-57 inbound to Kedzie Avenue. A crash. Right shoulder. I-80 eastbound. Stop and go. Kedzie to the Tri-State. 8094 eastbound before Broadway. A crash. Left lane's blocked. From Bishop Ford to Indiana Toll Road. 50 minutes. I'm Tom Beck, and that's your latest total traffic.
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6: Hey, man, you went to Illinois, huh? Guess where I went to? Purdue. Boiler up, buddy. Boiler up.
7: I really make me mad right now.
6: He goes, all right. He couldn't wait to ask me.
7: He could.
6: He's doing his little thing. So you went to guess what? Same conference, buddy.
8: Yeah. I feel like every time Godfrey comes, we get into it about something.
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1: And I'm back. We about to do this.
2: 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We're talking about Angela Yee.
3: Your Way Up with Angela Yee.
1: Please believe that.
0: What's up? It's Way Up with Angela Yee. So this is exciting. Toby Wigway's here. Fat Wigway's in the building. Album is out today. The Bridge. Now, you've also done things in a very non-traditional way as far as putting your music out. I was telling you the first time I met you, and I know you probably don't remember this. It was during a pandemic.
4: No, I do.
0: You do? Okay. Because you just said, nice to meet you. And I was like, yeah, he ain't really
4: No. I just be in automation. I just be in automation most of the times I might say it, but I remember very vividly. This is how I know. Because it was Dave Chappelle's birthday.
0: Yes, during a pandemic.
4: And you were at the table with him, and it was a whole bunch of other random celebrities.
0: People who got tested.
4: Yeah, exactly.
0: COVID tested.
4: Exactly. And I was just looking. And the only reason I remember, because I remember he got up, and it was me, Fat, and our kids, and he got up and was like, man, I can't believe y'all came. And all I could think to myself is, what else we got to do? It's the pandemic.
0: Right now, I'm talking to Toby Wigway and Fat Wigway. His album, The Bridge, is out today. You know, it was quite a time because I remember Tiffany Haddish was out there at a point. Common was there. Mm-hmm. Questlove was there.
4: You know who was there that we were surprised to see? What's the Asian dude that was running for president at the time?
0: Oh my gosh. This is awful because I know him.
4: Yeah, we all do. Come on, what's his name, Fat? You
0: should Andrew know. Yang.
4: Andrew Yang.
0: Yes.
4: Now watch this.
0: Yeah.
4: So mind you, we don't be watching TV and stuff like that, right? And he in the mix, in the campaign, like, mindset. Like,
0: and here he is.
4: Shaking hands, kissing babies and stuff like that. And we had just had, our babies was real young at the time. I think we only had Baby Fat.
5: It was just Ivory.
4: Yeah, all right, so we only had one child. We got five now.
0: I know.
4: So
0: you've been busy, Fat.
4: Exactly. Come on.

0: I said, no, thank you.
1: No, she said, no, thank you.
2: He was like.
1: And he was like, maybe she didn't hear me. No, I said, do you mind if I hold the baby? And she said, no, I heard you. No, thank you.
0: No, thank you.
1: I said, okay. Yeah. And I had to explain because she ain't really personable like that. Like, right. Well, she ain't got the,
2: She's good. No,
0: I'm
2: a sentence.
0: I'm a mom. Yeah. I'm a new mom. Right. It's
2: your
0: COVID.
2: First baby.
0: We're in the height of COVID. Yeah. I'm not like.
2: And well, even if it was your fifth. Like,
1: you understand?
2: Just like during COVID, we're not letting random people.
0: No.
2: Also, even not during COVID, you can't let random people
0: you
2: hold
0: understand?
2: Your baby.
0: I was kind of offended here.
2: I would never ask. Yeah. No, to be honest, I would never ask somebody, can I hold your baby?
1: I'm talking about a fresh baby too.
2: Yeah.
1: Like this is like a
2: fresh baby. We just cut the cord. Yeah.
1: So
0: no, thank you.
2: Toby Wigway and Fat are here. The Bridge is out today. That's his new album. We have more when we come back. It's Way Up.

0: lie.
1: Look back at it.
2: This is Way Up with Angela Yee.
3: Let's go.
0: Yeah. You are a media maven, right?
4: Ooh, you never know what Angela's gonna say.
0: What's up? It's Way Up with Angela Yee and this talented musical couple with their five children, Toby Wigway and Fat Wigway, are here today. His album, The Bridge, is available now. Well, let's get back into the album, The Bridge. You have a song with Jay Electronica called Allahu Akbars.
5: Heartless. When they rap, I hear a carcass. I am art where it is artless. Hell, the realest nigga incarnate.

0: been it. In other words, act like they ain't in it.
1: How did this song come about?
2: Now, all right, now.
1: I gotta hear this story.
2: Now, we don't even gotta get into the story.
1: I wanna know.
2: But you know that Jay Electronica is one of the most peculiar individuals in human existence.
1: You know, I used to manage him.
3: Really?
1: Yes, I actually introduced him to Jay-Z.
2: Shut your lying lips.
1: To be on the road with him and everything.
2: I know. You have.
1: I have the craziest story.
3: Of course you do.
1: Yeah.
3: Of course.
1: I mean, look, I started off working with Wu-Tang, right? I actually ended up managing Jay Electronica, like, by default. He was a photographer when I met him.
2: You are.
3: What?
1: Yeah, but he was, like, doing music, kind of. And he did a photo shoot that I was in.
2: Yeah.

0: And then he was living in Brooklyn with Erica at the time.
1: Yes.
0: And so we kept in contact. He would send music because I had this segment called Don't Quit Your Day Job, where I used to play like new artists. And then he was like going full forward with the music. So he was like, I want to put together a whole team of management.
1: Yes.
0: And at the end of it, I was the last person. And he was like, I want you to manage me. He just put it on social media and my phone started blowing up.
1: Yeah.
0: And yeah. And I was at Julie Greenwald's birthday party. Mm-hmm. Jay-Z was there. And I said, you got to come to this party. It was at a time when a lot of people wanted to sign him.
1: Yeah.
0: So he came to the party. They stayed in the corner, talked all day. He sent Jay-Z a song, and then Jay-Z sent a verse back the next day.
2: Wow.
1: Incredible.
0: Yeah. Right now, I'm talking to Toby Wigway and Fat Wigway. His album, The Bridge, is out today. So I want to hear your story. Now you can tell me.
1: He showed up to the studio with two great Danes.
0: Yeah.
1: Oh, the size of horses.
0: They're huge. He takes them everywhere.
1: Yeah, and every 15 minutes as he was doing his verse, he had to stop and go walk the dog.
0: Was this in Houston? Where was this?
1: In Houston.
0: In Houston. Okay.
1: Pulled up on me.
0: He pulled up to my house with those dogs.
1: With the dogs.
0: When I first moved in, and he's like, I can't come in because the dogs are in the car. And do you know what happened while we were outside talking? They jumped out the window and started chasing somebody's dog down the block. Shut Everybody up. On the block ran, and it turned into a whole thing.
1: We should start a series where people random. Just get together and just do JLX stories.
0: But the fact that he pulled up to the studio and did it, because mm-hmm. it don't matter who it is.
2: Mm-hmm.
0: It could be like the biggest fan. Famous check and whatever involved. If he don't want to do it, he's not gonna do it.
1: Mm-hmm. And that's what I love and appreciate about him is that I know he only pulled up on me because he truly, genuinely love and respect what it is that we do.
0: Oh yeah, you are definitely the type of artist that he loves. You know, and that has to feel good though to be doing the things that you love the way that you love to do them, and people are gravitating to you. You're not chasing nothing.
1: Yeah, 100%. And it's the people that I really think he top five that are alive rapping.
0: All right. As you know, Toby Wigway and Fat Wigway are here. His album, The Bridge, is available today. Normally, you would have the last word, but Fat has a great story about meeting Beyonce after being disappointed by Beyonce. We'll talk about it when we come back. It's Way Up.

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1: Everybody, listen.
2: Yeah. It's what y'all been waiting for.
3: You're tapped in the Way Up with Angela Yee.
0: What's up? It's Way Up with Angela Yee, and Toby Wigway and Fat Wigway are here today. The Bridge, his album, is available now. And Fat, you love Beyonce. Behind the scenes, we were talking about it, and you have an experience when you met her.
4: Okay, so...
5: Now, hold on, let me just say, Fat ain't never told this story.
4: I haven't.
5: To okay. no one ever in life.
4: I haven't.
0: I want to hear it.
4: So, crazy. I had two babies, and I was pregnant with one. Mm-hmm. And we got invited by her and her team to to partner with Ivy Park. I'm the type of person that's not... I don't, like, show a lot of my emotion.
5: Yeah.
0: Besides, she was like,
5: yeah.
4: I was like, this is dope.
5: Yes.
4: This is dope. This is cool. And so we get there. We do the photo shoot. I'm, like, looking around, like, looking for a blonde hair, trying to find her, you know.
5: Now, mind you, Fat, like, you about 7 months pregnant?
4: Yeah, I'm big pregnant. And, you know, the team is like, yeah, Beyonce this, Beyonce that. Okay, and we're like, okay, cool. So we about to meet her then. And so the last shot comes up, and somebody on her team comes and says, Beyonce had to leave. She had an emergency. They are disappointed, but in my head, I'm thinking, like, dang, she couldn't even say hi.
0: Right. I'm over here, Ivy Park representative.
4: Yeah, no, I was hurt a little bit.
0: Yeah.
4: And you know, I'm pregnant. I got, like, hormones.
5: Come on.
4: I done came out here with my big old belly. You know what I'm saying? Like, I'm struggling through. And I got two little toddlers, too.
0: Right.
4: Because they was in the shoot as well. And
5: that
4: so.
5: That's good. You know what? You ain't never really said you was hurt.
4: I was hurt.
5: That's
4: I was
5: good.
4: Hurt. I was hurt. Because I wanted to meet her.
5: We're gonna wanna meet you. It was like two years later.
4: So then we go to United Masters?
5: Yeah, the United Masters, the independent event that they had going during the Grammys. It was me, Russ, and Brent Faiyaz performing.
0: Okay.
5: And
0: that's a nice trio.
5: Yeah, okay. And Jay-Z and Beyonce was there.
4: Yeah, everybody they were there watching the show.
5: They was there watching the show. And then after the show, they brought us to meet Jay and B.
4: Toby's in front of me walking, and he sees Jay-Z. They dabbing each other up. And I look to the side, and Beyonce is sitting down. She gets up and walks over to me. And the first thing she said was, I am so sorry. I did not get to come meet you.
0: Ooh.
4: I fell off a horse and bust my mouth.
0: Ooh.
5: Ain't that crazy?
0: That's crazy. Okay, that's a
4: that
0: good...
4: was the
5: ain't
4: first thing she said
5: reason.
4: To me. No.
0: But
4: the reason
0: she also
4: is valid.
0: Was thinking about that because she felt bad.
4: Do you understand? That's
5: that was 2 years later.
0: Right.
4: I was like, oh.
5: No. You felt
4: that horrible. Was crazy that right. she even thought enough.
5: Oh, she felt so bad.
4: To say something
0: she's like, add
4: about
0: songs
4: that
0: back to
4: me.
0: The playlist.
5: She never left the playlist.
4: But I was like her because I didn't get to meet her.
0: Yeah, yeah.
4: And so when she said that, I was like, dang.
5: She listening
4: just,
5: to
4: I was
5: song.
4: Like, this
5: for,
4: real.
5: For 2 years, she was listening to the songs, kind of singing them.
0: Yeah. She'd be like, bow down.
4: I was still definitely listening to the music.
5: Come on.
4: But I was a little hurt that I didn't get to meet her.
5: Yeah.
4: But I was like, okay, so maybe I was giving her the benefit of the doubt. I was like, okay, well,
0: that's
4: maybe
0: a
4: I'll
0: nice
4: just...
0: moment though to
4: but
0: know
4: like,
0: that something really did happen, and she remembered.
4: She got so much going on. It's Beyonce.
0: Yeah.
4: And when she saw me, she got up and came to me.
0: I really appreciated y'all coming through and having this conversation. Love the album. Love the music in general. And I love to see like this and where you are today and just, you know, both of you together also making big things happen. So congratulations. The Bridge is out right now. Everybody have a great weekend. The Bridge, make sure you stream that. Make sure you watch that full interview on my YouTube channel, Way Up With Yee. Have a great weekend. Be safe. See you Monday.

let's get the party started. 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That's when I knew that your heart was starring. Friends to lovers need a part to star in. Like, wait, babe, let me ask your pardon. This ain't Gucci, this is Prada, darling. 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
6: 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I'm inbound. Sacramento to Morgan. Wolf to Old Post Office. 27 minutes. Up on 28. Stevenson up on heavy. Ashland to Cicero Avenue. Dan Wright up on heavy. Burn Interchange 18th. 8094 eastbound to Stop and Go. Tri-State to Grant. 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I'm Tom Beck, and that's your latest total traffic.
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0: Tone Capone. Hey, man, sad news. Mike Ditka passes away. Wow. Let me double check. Mike Ditka passed away, yep, at age 86. That's a full life. Legendary Hall of Fame tight end and Hall of Fame coach. And what I think is the most recognizable coach and maybe even NFL figure in NFL history. I just think when you see the sunglasses, you see the sweater vests, the cigar, that's just Mike Ditka. You already know who you dressed up as Halloween, Mike Ditka. Now, I do say this, man. The Bears, you got to give them a patch. Patch them up. Let's get the patches ready for the jerseys. It's Mike Ditka Day for the next home game. Let's get it ready. Get the bobbleheads. Get the sweater vest ready. He absolutely deserves it. Because people still talk about the 85 Bears. Still. If you love football, you are an 85 Bears fan. Oh, you've heard them. Wow, man. Wow. We'll get to it, though. A lot of stuff to get to on a Friday. We'll pick the show up. More joints on the way. But right now, here's a chance to win money. Yeah, that'll cheer you up.
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10: Hi, Flo here to say that Progressive knows that life can change quickly, so it's good to have flexible coverage.
11: Oh, like when I have to take my ex off my policy.
10: Ooh, sorry. But yes, we can do that.
11: And can you send them a message and tell them that they have trust issues that they need to work on?
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31: Your Kennedy right out to O'Hare, 43 minutes with delays from Jackson to Diversey and Montrose to Sayre. 50 out on the Ike. Heavy Kedzie to Des Plaines. Stevenson outbound. 42 minutes to 355. You're heavy from Michigan to Pulaski. If you're out on the Rhine, it's just under 20 minutes to 95th Street. Congestion to 18th and again around 75th. The express lanes out to Marquette, 10. I'm Deb Snyder, and that's your latest total traffic.
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two things to say. Go Sox. The third thing I'm going to say is the Bears better beat the Packers. Mike Ditka is up in heaven. We owe it to him to beat the crap out of the Green Bay Packers. Okay, let's get to this. GCI.

0: 97.5 WGCI, the Shy's number one for hip-hop and R&B. All right, man. It's not a sports show, but I will say this. I'm nervous about the Sox game. I am. Everybody wants the White Sox, well, most people want the White Sox to do what they do. Now, I think the White Sox are playing again today. I think they're playing again today. Oh, damn. This is tough. Come on, White Sox. We need you, man. You know what it is, man? Live with Tone Capone. I got you. More entertainment news coming up inside that 3 o'clock hour. Tickets coming off the prize floor. And don't forget, stay by your phone if you sent in a letter for Kid Care Cash, because I could be calling you with my girl Amy from 1-800-TRUCK-WRECK on the line, and that means at least $1,000 coming for Kid Care Cash just for you on GCI.
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4: 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Purdue. 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
8: Traffic.
9: Some tri-state delays. Southbound heavy North Avenue to 31st. Kennedy out to O'Hare, 50 minutes and 20 to Montrose in the express lanes. You're about an hour each way on the Eisenhower. The Stevenson's heavy out from Damon to 1st. The Ryan has crowding out from the Skyway to 95th. I'm Deb Snyder, and that's your latest total traffic.
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Live with Tone Capone. Salute to Fetty Wap, man. Got a chance to talk to him at the BET Awards. Man, cool dude. Congratulations on the new music. Make sure y'all stream that. Hey, man. Trippy Red. We've heard this story before. Well, there's a raid at the house. Well, Trippy Red, shout out to him. Trippy Red is really one of the reasons my daughter got lit. She did a spoof on Trippy Red. He reposted it on TikTok, and my daughter blew up, and y'all know where she at right now with millions of followers. Shout out to ST Marie, right? So, I always got love for Trippy Red, and it's a good thing he wasn't involved in this. A guy named Bravon Jones, known as Ball Out the Don, him and Trippy Red got into it in 2026 with some guys in Miami at a Jamaican spot in Wynwood. Now, according to this report, they got into it. He's scuffing on the ground. They have surveillance photos and video footage of Ball Out the Don going in a bag and pulling out a gun and shooting people. One in the back, one in the neck. People were wounded. So they came to pick him up at Trippy Red's mansion. Now, they don't have any connection with Trippy Red being involved in the shooting, just the altercation. But, you know, this is the thing, man. And this dude is behind bars. And what do they say he's facing? He's currently behind bars facing multiple counts of attempted second-degree murder. That's crazy. All that from you young, man. People going to get into fights. But you're going to be behind bars for a long time if this goes the wrong way. When you could have just got into it, threw a couple punches, maybe lost the fight, but you would not have lost years from your life that you cannot get back. That's what I'm saying.

0: 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Things was all good just a week ago. It's GCI.
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0: my prayers.
1: Got some more entertainment news on the way. More Drake news. Rick Ross, a case update for him. Looks like Diddy, man. I don't know what's going on with Diddy in jail, bro. He locked up and he still is in all the headlines. It's GCI. She said

0: Avatar Capone, some entertainment news. Man, them cases, man. Diddy is in solitary confinement because somebody told on him because he was getting special treatment. So they threw him in solitary until they figure out if he was really getting special treatment. That's what they're telling the public. Man, Diddy, you stuck a billionaire in jail and he not getting special treatment. Stop playing. Diddy got bread. He gonna make sure everybody straight, including himself. Now, here's an update in Rick Ross's case update. Following that surrender to Miami-Dade police on a domestic battery and felony battery from by strangulation charges. I know he had strangulation charges, too. Well, how about it? Rick Ross entered a not guilty plea. So this is going to be interesting. Not guilty says all false. And yeah, man, we got to get to this, man. Shout out to Drake. He is getting ready to release FOMO, and they're saying that Iceman is continuing breaking records on the charts. Right now, though, who are we listening to? Chrome Life by Quavo. If you haven't listened to it, fire. And then you just go back to Drake. T.I. is decent. You listen to T.I. But after those, where else we going? Is rap like getting... No, seriously, though, y'all. Is rap getting thin a little bit? Like a little thin. Like, we waiting for Jay-Z. We waiting for, like... I watch y'all. I go down these rabbit holes. I don't know. I'm in a music algorithm. So everybody's always talking in my phone about computers, AI taking over rap. I don't think that'll ever happen, but they do say the genre's in trouble. That's crazy. Rap is in trouble? But who we listening to? Damn. CCI.
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5: 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Guess where I went to? Purdue. Boiler up, buddy. Boiler up. 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
3: 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Guess what? Same conference, buddy.
6: 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I feel like every time Godfrey comes, we get into it about something.
3: 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No one knows that term but you. Shut up. Boiler up, bro. Boiler up. Boiler up.
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But I found this, man. In 2026, dudes just tell. 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That is, telling is, it's a lady sport, man. 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It's like playing in the WNBA, man. 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You can't do that. 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You tell your friends, but we never, ever talk about it in public. It's GCI.

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Saturday, early in the morning, the answer to that question is don't do it. Don't do it, man. I got caught when I first started here at GCI, I got caught in the Chicago Marathon traffic. The police told me, just park your car, dog. 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It's GCI.

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3: 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My new song, Pop It.

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We got you. A chance to be that winner is on the way. It's GCI.

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0: It's 107.5 WGCI, the Shy's number one for hip-hop and R&B. Let's go ahead and do this, Chicago. Let's give some money away. Got Amy on hold. Let's do some work.
1: Hello?
0: Hello?
1: Hi.
0: Hey, what's happening? Is this Carlisa Ellis?
1: Yes, this is Carlisa Ellis.
0: Hey, Carlisa, it's Tone Capone. How you doing?
1: Oh, my goodness. I'm doing okay. How are you?
0: What's happening? Well, look, Carlisa, it's good you're in a great mood. I'm going to probably make it a little bit better for you because I'm going to introduce you to somebody that's going to help out your day. It is Amy from 1-800-TRUCK-REG. Say hi to her.
1: Oh, my God. Hi, Amy.
2: Hey, Carlisa, we are so psyched to talk to you today. You got to tell Tony and me, how old are these two boys of yours that are born just 13 months apart?
1: Yes, oh my God, I'm so sorry, I'm shaking. But yes, so I have a two-year-old recently. He just turned two in August, August 21st to be exact. And then my one-year-old, he just turned one September 22nd.
2: Woo! You have got your hands full, doesn't she, Tone?
0: Oh, yeah.
1: Oh,
0: yeah.
1: My God, yes.
0: Two dudes at that age? Oh, it's popping in there.
1: Oh, my God, yes.
2: They're all over the place, and you got to get them in some child care. What's that child care running you every month? I bet it's not cheap.
1: Oh, my God. No, it's not cheap at all. My younger one, he's still in the infant classroom. I spend like, $488. And then my, yes. And then my older one, he's in the twos classroom. They gave me a little bit of a break, but $385. So I'm paying a pretty little penny every month for them. So
2: you are paying almost, what is this? Almost $800 a month. Oh, my God. Well, that's a lot of money. Tone, we could help out Carlisa, don't you think, with these aftercare costs, childcare costs?
0: Yes, 1-800-TRUCK-REG. Well, can 100% do this?
1: Oh, God.
2: So I'm thinking $1,000 only covers 1 month, but if 1-800-TRUCK-REG did $2,000, we'd cover 2 months. You have a little bit of money left. What do you think, babe?
1: Yes. Oh, God. Thank you so much. It would help me so much. I'm just trying to get my kids. And I'm just trying to also get saved for Christmas. Christmas is around the corner. I just had a back-to-back birthday. My two-year-old just turned two in August. My one-year-old just turned one in September. So just trying to be the best mom and provide them great birthdays and, you know, child care and trying to work in child care. It's very expensive. I'm appreciative of the school, but I'm like, this will just be a great help just to breathe for once, you know?
0: Yeah, I love it.
2: You know what, Tone? I want Carlisa not only to breathe with some child care support, but you know what? 1-800-TRUCKER, we could throw another $500 on top. How about $2,500 to make life better?
0: Yeah, you threw another $5, so you got some breathing room. Now take a breath, girl. Yeah.
1: I can't even breathe right now. Oh, my goodness.
0: And thank you for sharing your story, for real, man. We would never have known if you go to WGCI.com and enter the Kid Care Cash brought to you by 1-800-TRUCK-REG. So thank you for sharing.
1: Thank you. I listen to you all the time. So absolutely. I'm always hearing the stories of Amy with 1-800-TRUCK-REG. I mean, thank goodness I haven't had a truck wreck, but I would know who to go to if I did have one.
0: You're damn right you do.
2: Well, you are good people, Carlisa. You stay safe out there. You take care of those two young boys, and just know
1: thank
2: that 1-800-TRUCK-REG got your back with that $2,500.
1: Oh, my God. You guys are such a blessing. I thank you so much, and I appreciate you.
0: Oh, man. Let me wipe my eyes. We appreciate you, and make sure you go to WGCI.com right now and send that letter in. We are doing this two more weeks. So you got another chance. Another chance. Woo. No, I love a single mama, man. I come from that. So I love the fact that we're able to help out for sure. All right, enjoy your weekend. Little Cuz is next. I'll catch y'all on Monday. GCI.
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Got that for you at the top of the hour, each hour. Cuz of what's going on, you know the voice, you know who it is. Your boy Lil Cuz checking in with you on this Friday. We done made it to the weekend, man. That's a good thing. Let's get my show started. Kicking it right off, call the phone 866-885-1075. Need call number 5. You going to see Georgia Smith at the

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0: Talk to me. Who this is?
1: Hello.
0: Hello. Who this is?
1: This is Anna.
0: Anna?
1: Yes.
0: Okay, let's do it. Anna, you call number 5. All right, you're going to see Georgia Smith at the Riviera Theater on November 23rd. Show is brought to you by Jam USA. 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
16: Hi, sorry. Inbound stop and go. Manheim to Richland and Cicero Avenue to Morgan. Wolf to Old Post Office. 41 minutes. Stop and go. Stevenson up on King Drive to Cicero Avenue. Dan Ryan, local lanes inbound. 51st to Roosevelt. Bishop Ford outbound 115th to 159th with construction. 8094 eastbound Burr to Martin Luther King Drive. I'm Tom Beck, and that's your latest total traffic.
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That boy said it might take the rub off. Nose up. Stop playing, Chris. Stop playing, bro. I'm doing that one, man. Hey, let's get into these commas with Future. 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